I love you still and always will. So if my song repeats, know that I'm stuck on you. Oh yes, I'm stuck on you. And then I realize, after a million years, the wind song goes along.

wrong when you're right, even when you're right on cue. And if I died in

sides. Maybe the water went dry. Keeping an eye on you, with an eye on you, you could drown me too.